0: wrapping up our rhythm section celebration with Cheap Trick for their bassist Tom Peterson, who's 67 this week. Don't go away. We've got one more place to visit before we're done when we come back.
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4: Fox News, I'm John Saucier. Senate Minority Leader Chuck Schumer won't say how he feels about the rise in political candidates who ascribe to the views of the Democratic Socialists of America. He does say when it comes to the midterms, though, he's confident Democrats across the spectrum can take back the majority in Congress.
5: We are a big tent party, and being a big tent party is a strength, not a weakness.
4: Senator Schumer has endorsed Democratic Congresswoman Haley Stevens in today's Michigan Democratic Senate primary against Abdul El-Sayed. Majority Leader in the Senate, John Thune, says he's willing to discuss amendments to a Russian sanction bill proposed by Kentucky Senator Rand Paul, who wants to put limits on how much tariffs President Trump can impose on Russia.
6: All of us here would like to see that, certainly as a tribute to Senator Graham, but also because it's important with respect to what's happening not only in Ukraine, but in the Middle East.
4: This bill would also put sanctions on Iran. The Senate voted last week to move forward with the bill. 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
0: Time to make our way to another great rock and roll city. In this case, the one that had the first lighthouse, the first subway, the world's most famous tea party, and a basketball team with more championships than anyone else. And don't get them started on their football team. 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

0: wrapping up our set of Boston natives with a late Jay Giles namesake outfit and must have got lost. Also showing hometown pride were the Cars, Aerosmith, and obviously Boston. And that'll wrap things up for this week's flashback. 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Special thanks to Jason Griffin, and I'm your host, Matt Pinfield. 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
1: No, Netflix is not adding an After Dark category, but so many people have been duped by the viral hoax that Netflix had to republish its policies about streaming adult content. It's just more proof that some folks will believe anything, like the rumor this week that Spotify is introducing a new feature that'll play music based on your financial situation. Would you let AI pick your baby's name? A lot of parents have been asking chatbots for help with one name that keeps popping up, and now Alara has suddenly become the baby name of the year. Except AI didn't invent it. It found it on Reddit, where it's been talked about for years. Okay, so what were some of the worst new gadgets at this week's Consumer Electronics Show? There was a lollipop that plays music through your teeth when you bite down on it, or the internet-connected treadmill with a built-in AI coach that could yell at you to go faster, but also collects all your biometric data. But it was Samsung's new talking AI fridge that had most people scratching their heads. That's what's trending. I'm Christian Chase.
2: You search for online this year, or have you already cleared your history? Google released its annual Year in Search list, and K-pop Demon Hunters was at the top in the U.S. Labubu, government shutdown, and tariffs were also in the top 10. Pedro Pascal was one of the most searched actors globally, and the biggest viral dish was the hot honey cottage cheese sweet potato beef bowl. Gross. That's what's trending. I'm Jen Clark.

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2: In Major League Baseball tonight at Baltimore, the Orioles are up 2-0 on the Angels, top of the fifth on a Pete Alonso two-run single. The Halos had the worst record in the majors. A's out to a 1-0 lead at Cincinnati in the bottom of the fourth. The Mets hit two early homers, now lead 4-1 at Cleveland in the top of the fourth inning. It's the Phillies 4, the Nationals nothing in the top of the fourth. New Phillies second baseman Luis Arraez with an RBI single and an RBI double for his new team. The bad news for the Nationals, who've lost six in a row, is that all-star outfielder James Wood of Washington was placed on the IL with a strained oblique. The Yankees are out to a 1-0 lead on the Cardinals, bottom of the third, Jazz Chisholm with a solo home run. The Atlanta Falcons gave running back Bijan Robinson a three-year extension, but Falcons edge rusher Jalen Walker likely suffered a torn ACL in practice. The Bears signed tackle Darnell Wright to a four-year extension.
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5: 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And this hour, it's all about the ladies who brought us here. It's a dozen rock and roses for Mom, starting with Led Zeppelin.
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0: to the spirit of the weekend and Mama, I'm Coming Home. Queen celebrated in their unique way with Tie Your Mother Down. The Stones brought Mother's Little Helper, and we started with Mom's personal favorite, Led Zeppelin. There's more of our musical motherload on the way when we come back.
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3: I'm Monica DeLuca. Taylor Swift's new album, The Life of a Showgirl, breaks her record for most first-week sales in one day, with 2.7 million copies sold. Her last album, The Tortured Poets Department, amassed 2.6 million in the U.S. in its first week. The Life of a Showgirl has also become the second-largest sales week for any album since tracking sales began in 1991, behind only Adele's 25 album from 2015. Cyndi Lauper is on to her next project, her first ever Las Vegas residency. Lauper, who doesn't plan on touring again, will settle down at the Coliseum at Caesars Palace from April 24th through May 2nd next year. In her post, Lauper says Vegas will become Sin City next spring, spelling Sin like her name, C-Y-N. That's Fox Rocks on Fox News.
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0: Hi, I'm Matt Pinfield, and this is Flashback. And now, more of the show only a mother could love. We hope you're enjoying it, too. Stevie Ray Vaughan continues our shout-out to mothers everywhere.
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0: with my mother. I don't know. She's 102 years old. She called me up the other day. She wanted to borrow $10 for some food. I said, hey, I work for a living.
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0: Pink Floyd, From the Wall, and Mother. Also giving mom her due were The Who, John Lennon, and Stevie Ray Vaughan at the top. We've got more maternal music for some actual moms right after this.
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4: News. I'm Deborah Valentine. A land blockade may be part of a large-scale attack on Iran, according to the British Telegraph newspaper. Here's Fox's Anita Vogel.
5: The British Telegraph newspaper is reporting a land blockade is under consideration by President Trump and Israeli Prime Minister Benjamin Netanyahu to increase economic pressure on the regime after months of attacks have failed to bring them to their knees.
4: The blockade would cripple imports and exports to and from Tehran. Iran shares borders with seven countries. FIFA President Gianni Infantino abandoning his controversial plan to sell World Cup profits to private equity.
6: UEFA, which runs European soccer, have threatened to boycott all FIFA events in CONCACAF, which runs North America, Central America, and the Caribbean, also rejected the idea.
4: That's Fox's Kevin Uretsky reporting. 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
0: And now let's hear some music from real rock and roll moms, starting with China Wing Kander's mother, who actually used to live in my apartment, Grace Slick and her band, Jefferson Airplane.

0: The Pretenders with Chrissy Hynde to wrap up our set of musical moms. Other mothers in this set were the Wilson Sisters of Heart, Pat Benatar, and Grace Slick in front of Jefferson Airplane. And that wraps up our Mother's Day bouquet for the moment. We're still here for a while, so stick around for another homemade hour of flashback, just like Mom used to make.
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3: No, Netflix is not adding an After Dark category, but so many people have been duped by the viral hoax that Netflix had to republish its policies about streaming adult content. It's just more proof that some folks will believe anything, like the rumor this week that Spotify is introducing a new feature that'll play music based on your financial situation. Would you let AI pick your baby's name? A lot of parents have been asking chatbots for help with one name that keeps popping up, and now Alara has suddenly become the baby name of the year, except AI didn't invent it. It found it on Reddit, where it's been talked about for years. Okay, so what were some of the worst new gadgets at this week's Consumer Electronics Show? There was a lollipop that plays music through your teeth when you bite down on it, or the internet-connected treadmill with a built-in AI coach that can yell at you to go faster, but also collects all your biometric data. But it was Samsung's new talking AI fridge that had most people scratching their heads. That's what's trending. I'm Christian Chase.
4: Veteran who's still working at a Meijer store in Michigan will finally be able to retire. His story went viral online after an influencer posted an interview with him.
5: I retired from General Motors and I went bankrupt and they took my pension away.
4: A GoFundMe was set up and it's raised $1.5 million in just 4 days. That's what's trending. I'm Jen Clark.

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2: The Dodgers' Kyle Tucker has a home run at Wrigley Field tonight. L.A. leads in the bottom of the third, 1-0 over the Cubs. Behind Tarek Skubal in his Dodger debut on the mound, 2 scoreless innings, 3 strikeouts so far. The Orioles now lead the Angels 3-1 in the bottom of the 8th inning, an early 2-run single from Pete Alonso. Also in progress, the A's have taken the lead 4-3 at Cincinnati going to the 8th inning. A's trying to end a 5-game losing streak. Washington has lost 6 straight, and the Nationals are getting shut out at Philadelphia. Phil's 5-0 in the lead, bottom of the 8th. Luis Arraez, RBI single and RBI double in his first 2 at-bats. The Mets lead at Cleveland 5-2 in the 8th. It's the Yankees 2-0 over the Cardinals, top of the 7th. George Lombard Jr. with a home run for his first major league hit. And the Atlanta Falcons gave running back Bijan Robinson a 3-year extension.
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4: Hi, I'm Matt Pinfield, and this is Flashback.
5: It was the year man first walked on the moon. Richard Nixon was sworn in as president, and Joe Namath and the Jets won Super Bowl III. Time to kick off 1969 with little help from...

0: off part one of 1969 end their career with Badge from Goodbye. Neil Young, CCR, and Joe Cocker also put in their tie-dye 2 cents. The year oil spilled off the coast of Santa Barbara and Sesame Street set up shop on TV returns with The Who, The Stones, and more after this.
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3: Creepy stuff there as the Riddler and the Batman. This week, Quentin called Paul weak sauce on a podcast. Now the Batman director Matt Reeves coming to bat for Paul on X, calling him an incredible actor and an incredible person.
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3: And if you've got $100,000 lying around, well, we've got a story for you. That's the expected cost at a British auction for the writing desk of J.R.R. Tolkien, the legendary author of the Lord of the Rings books, the very desk where much of those works were conceived. For CBS Entertainment, I'm Matt Wolf.
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0: Matt Pinfield, and you're listening to Flashback. It's the year the Smothers Brothers Comedy Hour was canceled for their political stance, and Marcus Welby, MD, made his first house call. Another dose of 1969 continues with the Rolling Stones.

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2: News. I'm Deborah Valentine. A land blockade may be part of a large-scale attack on Iran, according to the British Telegraph newspaper. Here's Fox's Anita Vogel.
3: The British Telegraph newspaper is reporting a land blockade is under consideration by President Trump and Israeli Prime Minister Benjamin Netanyahu to increase economic pressure on the regime after months of attacks have failed to bring them to their knees.
2: The blockade would cripple imports and exports to and from Tehran. Iran shares borders with seven countries. FIFA President Gianni Infantino abandoning his controversial plan to...
4: The policies.
5: The real sort of political goal here is one of power. It's a way of sort of buying off voters. It's saying, I'm going to give you free stuff, and in exchange, I expect or I hope that you're going to vote for me. And look at those evil Republicans on the other side of the aisle.
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0: Hi, I'm Matt Pinfield, and this is Flashback. From the good vibes of Woodstock to the tragedy of Altamont, our trip through 1969 continues with Led Zeppelin off their debut.

0: Down, these are my boys, Greg, Bobby, and Peter.
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0: Crosby, Stills, and Nash closing the door on 1969 from their first and Sweet Judy Blue Eyes. The band and Led Zeppelin were in there as well. And that does it for the final year of the 1960s, but not for us. There's more Flashback ready to go when we come back.
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2: No, Netflix is not adding an After Dark category, but so many people have been duped by the viral hoax that Netflix had to republish its policies about streaming adult content. It's just more proof that some folks will believe anything, like the rumor this week that Spotify is introducing a new feature that'll play music based on your financial situation. Would you let AI pick your baby's name? A lot of parents have been asking chatbots for help with one name that keeps popping up, and now Alara has suddenly become the baby name of the year, except AI didn't invent it. It found it on Reddit, where it's been talked about for years. Okay, so what were some of the worst new gadgets at this week's Consumer Electronics Show? There was a lollipop that plays music through your teeth when you bite down on it, or the internet-connected treadmill with a built-in AI coach that could yell at you to go faster, but also collects all your biometric data. But it was Samsung's new talking AI fridge that had most people scratching their heads. That's what's trending. I'm Christian Chase.
3: What did you search for online this year, or have you already cleared your history? Google released its annual Year in Search list, and K-pop Demon Hunters was at the top in the U.S. Labubu, government shutdown, and tariffs were also in the top 10. Pedro Pascal was one of the most searched actors globally. And the biggest viral dish was the hot honey cottage cheese sweet potato beef bowl. Gross. That's what's trending. I'm Jen Clark.

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1: It was the first year we went to therapy with Dr. Bob Hartley, and our first time trash-talking with Sanford & Son. 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
2: The Chicago Cubs have just taken the lead on the Dodgers and Tarek Skubal, 2-1 in the bottom of the sixth on an infield single for an RBI. At Boston, it's the Red Sox 13-2 over the White Sox in the bottom of the eighth. Kansas City leads the Twins and all-star pitcher Joe Ryan 5-1 in the top of the seventh. Milwaukee's up at home 4-2 over Pittsburgh in the bottom of the seventh. Atlanta has won its sixth straight game, led 1-0 in the seventh and beat Miami 4-2. The Yankees shut out St. Louis 2-0. George Lombard Jr. homered for his first major league hit. Philadelphia shut out Washington 5-0 behind Jesus Luzardo, who pitched 8 innings. Washington has lost 7 in a row. Cincinnati handed the A's a 6th straight defeat 5-4 with 2 runs in the 8th, both on wild pitches. The Mets and Baltimore each won, and the Atlanta Falcons gave running back Bijan Robinson a 3-year extension.
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3: Fox News, I'm John Saucier. Senate Minority Leader Chuck Schumer won't say how he feels about the rise in political candidates who ascribe to the views of the Democratic Socialists of America, but he does say when it comes to the midterms, he's confident Democrats across the spectrum can take back the majority in Congress.
4: We are a big tent party, and being a big tent party is a strength, not a weakness.
3: Well, Senator Schumer has endorsed Democratic Congresswoman Haley Stevens in the Michigan Democratic Senate primary against Abdul Al-Sayed. Texas Republican Representative Brandon Gill tells Fox he believes Democrats have a motive for supporting progressive policies.
5: The real sort of political goal here is one of power. It's a way of sort of buying off voters. It's saying, I'm going to give you free stuff, and in exchange, I expect or I hope that you're going to vote for me. And look at those evil Republicans on the other side of the aisle.
3: America is listening to Fox News.
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27: 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This week I'll have a new song from Deep Purple. That's coming up right after our featured artist, the Rolling Stones. Let's get this show right.

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1: Deep Purple just released a new album, From Here to Infinite. It's in the stores right now. And here's one of the new songs, All I Got Is You. 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
2: 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Google released its annual Year in Search list, and K-pop Demon Hunters was at the top in the U.S. Labubu government shutdown and tariffs were also in the top 10. Pedro Pascal was one of the most searched actors globally. And the biggest viral dish was the hot honey cottage cheese sweet potato beef bowl. Gross. That's what's trending. I'm Jen Clark.
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5: 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Here's a quick shout out to my friend Peter Frampton. If you or your sister's listening to the show, let me know what you think of this cover of your song. I'm sure they'd like to hear what you think about it. From New Zealand, here's the Julie Lamb Band. I Want to Go to the Sun. Enjoy.

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3: An 88-year-old Army veteran who's still working at a Meijer store in Michigan will finally be able to retire. 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
8: 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This week I'll have a new song from Deep Purple. That's coming up right after our featured artist, the Rolling Stones. Let's get this show right.

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1: Deep Purple just released a new album, From Here to Infinite. It's in the stores right now. And here's one of the new songs, All I Got Is You. 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
2: 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Pedro Pascal was one of the most searched actors globally. And the biggest viral dish was the hot honey cottage cheese sweet potato beef bowl. Gross. That's what's trending. I'm Jen Clark.
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1: Fox News, I'm Ted Lindner. A heavily armed man arrested outside a Trump National Golf Course in California just days before President Trump's trip to the West Coast.
2: An armed man said to be monitoring security planning activities arrested on Sunday with a cache of weapons and body armor. 38-year-old Janine John Taylor from Downey, California, taken into custody in Ranchos Palos Verdes by plainclothes FBI agents after they spotted his suspicious activity.
1: Fox's Kevin Cork, the suspect accused of setting an Eastern Washington State wildfire, making his first court appearance.
3: The defendant, appearing by video from jail, gave his name for the record.
4: Aaron Forrest Farinacci.
3: He's been charged with intentionally setting the wildfire that has destroyed hundreds of structures and forced tens of thousands to evacuate areas near Spokane.
1: Fox's Kurnal Scott. 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
5: CBS Eye on Veterans from ConnectingVets.com. Former Army Delta Force operator Tyler Gray struggled with drugs, sex, and a chaos addiction. In his new book, Forged in Chaos, he reveals the groundbreaking theory he developed.
6: And when you're raised in chaos, your brain neurologically rewires itself to be calm in chaos. Conversely, when the environment becomes calm, the chaos is now in your head. Because it starts to have anxiety, it knows the chaos is coming again, it starts to fear the other shoe dropping. I call this LTSD, lack of traumatic stress disorder.
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7: Hi, this is Paul McCartney on behalf of Rad. 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
2: 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That's what's trending. I'm Jen Clark.
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3: Hey, how you doing? This is Joe Walsh. I'm speaking on behalf of Rad. It's okay to rock and roll, right? But don't drive home drunk. If you're drunk, call me up. I have a limo. I'll come and get you.

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2: Here's a song from my good friend Larry Rust. May he rest in peace. Larry passed away November 25th, 2016. Here's Larry with Iron Butterfly in 2004 singing Inagata De Vida.

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2: I'm Ashley DeVorkin with a Fox Celebrity Profile with Jesse Eisenberg and Dominic Sessa of the magic-filled third installment in the Now You See Me franchise, Now You See Me, Now You Don't. Jesse, I'll start with you. What is the comfort level you have with this character just compared to any other roles that you just love to revisit him?
3: Yeah, I mean, it's not just that this is like the third movie that I feel comfortable with it. Like, from the first week of filming the first Now You See Me, I felt immediately, like, really happy playing this part.
2: What would your magician stage name be? You could just come up with it. For you, not your character.
4: Probably like Sensational Sessa or something. Like
5: that. Oh, of course.
2: Nice.
4: Yeah. Alliteration is kind of key.
2: And yes.
6: The eyes in the back of my head.
4: Eyes in back of my head.
6: Yes.
2: Those are great, though. I also want to talk movie magic. So what was the first movie you saw where you thought, how did they do that? That is movie magic.
3: Quick Change, Bill Murray was in it.
4: Probably like the first Gladiator movie.
2: Ashley DeVorkin, Fox News.
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2: Americans are skipping scans at the self-checkout more than you think. A new survey from LendingTree shows that almost 1 in 3 shoppers have purposefully taken an item without scanning it. That's a 12% increase over the last 2 years. And customers are blaming high prices and tariffs for doing so. However, 4 in 10 shoppers who've stolen on purpose say it's getting more difficult because of security upgrades. That's what's trending. I'm Jen Clark.
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It's that time of the show again. I want to thank everyone for listening and tell all your friends about the show. I'm sure they'll enjoy it too. A couple of years ago, I recommended this song for Mac Monday for Access TV. And it's Fleetwood Mac's new song from their extended play EP. Doesn't have all the original members, but it's still a very good song. I hope that the original members will redo the song. Here's Fleetwood Mac with Sad Angel from Extended Play. See you next week.

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1: News. I'm Sue Guzman. Trump-backed Representative John James has won Michigan's GOP primary for governor, besting millionaire businessman Perry Johnson, the state Secretary of State Jocelyn Benson, capturing the Democratic nod to succeed term-limited Gretchen Whitmer. Tonight, the Senate may be passing a continuing resolution, or CR, to fund the government before the September deadline.
2: Later tonight, we're going to pass the next step for the CR to avoid a government shutdown.
1: Indiana Senator Jim Banks, September 30th, the funding deadline. CR would fund the government through December 11th if passed. And Acting Attorney General Todd Blanche clearing a key hurdle to ultimately win Senate confirmation for the AG role full-time.
3: Todd Blanche needed all 12 Republicans on the Senate Judiciary Committee to advance his nomination to the full Senate floor. Those Republicans came through for him.
1: Fox's David Spunt. 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
4: 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To address the mental health crisis going on in the veteran community, former Navy SEAL Jonathan Wilson, along with experts at Oxford University, has created NV Mind Health, a web-based treatment option along with wearable technology that offers a real-time look inside a patient before they reach the crisis stage.
5: NVI stands for invisible, visible. So making the invisible visible using data analytics and the biometrics. Like, let's show you what's going on. And once you can see it, then we can tweak parts of that equation. We're really trying to save people's lives by giving you an understanding of where you're at.
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6: Coming to the mic with one really bad haircut and a shave, it's Mike

A majority of people get headaches, blurred vision, or dry eyes from too much screen time. Well, the eye doctors suggest that you use the 20-20-20 rule. Every 20 minutes you're in front of a screen, look at something 20 feet away for 20 seconds.

man, this is a great place. We actually, they picked us up from the airport, and we took a wrong turn and wound up in, like, kind of like a, you know, like a bad neighborhood. And people, like, two guys tried to, like, rob us, and then some people were trying to start a fight. The place is called Disney World. Have you guys ever been there? We were there, and we went down a log ride, and you know they take a picture of you so they can get your reaction, then you can go buy it later. They should have a picture when you go to buy a burger. When you walk up, they should have it, and you go, it's how much?

Want to make the world a better place? Make kindness one of your New Year's resolutions. An analyst of 400 studies on kindness found that not only do both you and the other person get a lift from doing a kind act, but so does anyone who sees it. And each person who sees it is then more motivated to be kind to still more people.

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1: Fox News, I'm Ted Lindner. Michigan's Democratic Senate primary coming down to the wire between Abdul El-Sayed and Haley Stevens. The winner going to go up against Republican Mike Rogers in November. President Trump telling Fox he has confidence in Rogers.
2: Mike Rogers is going to be fantastic. Now, I'm not a big believer in polls, but I believe in him somewhat. And based on the polls, he'll do much better against Abdul than he's going to do against the congresswoman.
1: El-Sayed currently leading the polls ahead of Stevens tonight. A heavily armed man arrested outside of Trump National Golf Course in California.
3: An armed man said to be monitoring security planning activities arrested on Sunday with a cache of weapons and body armor. 38-year-old Janine John Taylor from Downey, California, taken into custody in Ranchos Palos Verdes by plainclothes FBI agents after they spotted his suspicious activity.
1: Fox's Kevin Cork. 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
4: 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Retrieving Freedom Incorporated is among the premier service dog training and placement services in the U.S. Brandon Butler explains the organization's humble Midwestern roots.
5: Retrieving Freedom was founded in 2012 by a gentleman named Scott Dewey, who was a duck dog trainer up in Iowa. A few of his veteran buddies were struggling and were in need of a service dog, and he thought, well, I can train a service dog. And they started from the ground up. 12 years later, we've got 154 dogs. 83 of those are with veterans, and 24 veterans are on our waiting list.
6: On set.
7: 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With Fox on Tech, I'm Evan Brown, Fox News.
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8: His future is so bright he wears shades at night.
9: It's Mike Overman!

Anyone who's ever had turkey bacon knows it doesn't taste like the real stuff. 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Just eat the real stuff you love in moderation.

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1: Fox News, I'm Ted Lindner. Michigan's Democratic Senate primary coming down to the wire between Abdul El-Sayed and Haley Stevens. The winner going to go up against Republican Mike Rogers in November. President Trump telling Fox he has confidence in Rogers.
2: Mike Rogers is going to be fantastic. Now, I'm not a big believer in polls, but I believe in him somewhat. And based on the polls, he'll do much better against Abdul than he's going to do against the congresswoman.
1: El-Sayed currently leading the polls ahead of Stevens tonight. A heavily armed man arrested outside of Trump National Golf Course in California.
3: An armed man said to be monitoring security planning activities arrested on Sunday with a cache of weapons and body armor. 38-year-old Janine John Taylor from Downey, California, taken into custody in Ranchos Palos Verdes by plainclothes FBI agents after they spotted his suspicious activity.
1: Fox's Kevin Cork. 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
4: 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Former Army Delta Force operator Tyler Gray struggled with drugs, sex, and a chaos addiction. In his new book, Forged in Chaos, he reveals the groundbreaking theory he developed.
5: And when you're raised in chaos, your brain neurologically rewires itself to be calm in chaos. Conversely, when the environment becomes calm, the chaos is now in your head because it starts to have anxiety. It knows the chaos is coming again. It starts to fear the other shoe dropping. I call this LTSD, lack of traumatic stress disorder.
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7: Streaming on Netflix, Sean Combs, The Reckoning, the four-part miniseries exploring the sexual misconduct allegations against iconic producer-rapper Sean Diddy Combs, 50 Cent executive produced. Back for season two, Anne Rice's Mayfair, which is the supernatural AMC thriller based on author Anne Rice's Lives of the Mayfair Witches novels about a prominent New Orleans family with a historical connection to a mysterious shape-shifting spirit known as Lasher. The Abandons, the debut Western drama series developed by Sons of Anarchy vet Kurt Sutter, set in the Washington Territory of the 1850s. It tracks the conflict over a plot of land between two very different families. Gillian Anderson and Lena Headey co-star. With Love, Megan, Holiday Celebration, a holiday special featuring the Duchess of Sussex sharing seasonal tips from a home in Montecito, California. That's Fox Tube on Fox News.
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0: night.
1: Does Friday the 13th make you a little nervous? It's probably the most widespread superstition in America. Some people won't go to work on Friday the 13th. Oh, that's a good excuse not to go. Some won't eat in restaurants, and many wouldn't think of setting a wedding on that date.

It's time for us to roll back in time on the Mike Overnight Radio Show to the year 1979. The top songs we were listening to, I Will Survive by Gloria Gaynor, Hot Stuff by Donna Summer, Do You Think I'm Sexy by Rod Stewart, Bathe by Styx, Bad Girls by Donna Summer, Ring My Bell by Anita Ward, My Sharona by The Knack, Reunited by Peaches and Herb, Too Much Heaven by the Bee Gees. While we're out shopping around, a gallon of milk was $1.50 with a dozen of eggs at $1.32. The average car was $6,847 with gasoline and 88 cents a gallon. The top TV shows we were watching in 1979, Charlie's Angels, Taxi, Soap, Laverne and Shirley, Three's Company, Alice, Chips, Dallas, WKRP in Cincinnati, and Mork and Mindy. And that's a look back in time on the Mike Overnight Radio Show to the year 1979.

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1: News. I'm Ted Linder. Michigan's Democratic Senate primary coming down to the wire between Abdul El-Sayed and Haley Stevens. The winner will go up against Republican Mike Rogers in November. President Trump telling Fox he has confidence in Rogers.
2: Mike Rogers is going to be fantastic. Now, I'm not a big believer in polls, but I believe in him somewhat. And based on the polls, he'll do much better against Abdul than he's going to do against the congresswoman.
1: El-Sayed is currently leading the poll ahead of Stevens at this hour. Trump-backed Representative John James winning Michigan's GOP primary for governor, besting millionaire businessman Perry Johnson. The state secretary of state Jocelyn Benson capturing the Democrat nomination to succeed term-limited Gretchen Whitmer. And the Powerball jackpot for Wednesday night worth at least $786 million. If you win, that's a cash value of at least $341 million. 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
4: After his time in the Army's covert Delta Force unit and a near life-ending injury, Tyler Gray searched for answers to his own mental health struggle. In his new book, Forged in Chaos, he reveals some flaws in the standard PTSD diagnosis.
5: Think of it this way with PTSD. Awareness and treatment is at an all-time high. And yet, the problem isn't getting better, it's getting worse. To me, any reasonable, logical person would have to look at that and go, well, if awareness and treatment is at an all-time high and the problem is getting worse, then the only logical conclusion I think you could make is that we must be fundamentally misdiagnosing what the disease is.
6: I'm Michelle Polino. In theaters, eternity. In an afterlife where souls have 1 week to decide where to spend eternity, Joan is faced with the impossible choice between the man she spent her life with and her first love, who died young and has waited decades for her to arrive. Elizabeth Olsen and Miles Teller star.
7: Everybody run!
6: Zootopia 2 in the all-new story. Nick and Judy find themselves on the twisting trail of a mysterious reptile who arrives in Zootopia and turns the animal metropolis upside down. To crack the case, Judy and Nick must go undercover to unexpected new parts of town where their growing partnership is tested like never before.
8: Okay, so we're doing this.
6: Streaming on Netflix, Jingle Bell Heist. Sophia, a sharp-witted retail worker, and Nick, a down-on-his-luck repairman, are small-time thieves with their eyes on the same Christmas Eve score, robbing London's most notorious department store. That's Fox on Film on Fox News.
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1: Want to feel more energized? Have a coffee break at 9 a.m. A new University of Health Science study reveals the peak time to take a coffee break isn't the first thing in the morning. It's between 9:30 and 11:30 a.m. The levels of stress hormones dip after you've been awake for a few hours, and caffeine is more powerful then. I think I can argue with them on that one.

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Little things I do bother my wife. 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It's a good marriage. It's a good marriage. In fact, my wife says I'm the anchor in our marriage. 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
1: News. I'm Sue Guzman. An armed suspect is in custody after being spotted walking the grounds of President Trump's California golf course ahead of the commander-in-chief's planned visit.
2: 38-year-old Janine John Taylor from Downey, California, taken into custody in Rancho Palos Verdes by plainclothes FBI agents after they spotted his suspicious activity.
1: Fox's Kevin Cork. Investigators say he was monitoring security practices at the golf course before the president's fundraising dinner at the golf club outside Los Angeles. Los Angeles Fire Department has determined the cause of one of last year's deadly wildfires.
3: It was arcing from a transmission tower owned by Southern California Edison that sparked the deadly Eaton Fire in January of last year. The Los Angeles Fire Department says it reached that conclusion after 18 months of investigation.
1: Fox's Jack Callahan. 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
4: CBS Eye on Veterans, presented by University of Maryland Global Campus. Former Navy SEAL Jonathan Wilson struggled so much with his mental health that it almost cost him his life. But after psychedelic therapy finally worked, he's now sharing openly why we need to consider this as a viable treatment option.
5: If we just look at the research and the impact that this is having on folks with depression, anxiety, PTSD, now we're looking at TBI, like, it's mind-boggling that we're not further along. It got me to a point where I was like, hey, things weren't getting better for me. I was like, tell me a little bit more. Next thing you know, I'm on a plane going down to Mexico. I did a psychedelic drug Ibogaine. And boy, did that rock my, I rocked my life, or that rocked everything.
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7: I'm giving you a chance.
6: Creepy stuff there as the Riddler and the Batman. This week, Quentin called Paul weak sauce on a podcast. Now the Batman director Matt Reeves coming to bat for Paul on X, calling him an incredible actor and an incredible person.
8: It's like in the great stories, Mr. Frugal.
6: And if you've got $100,000 lying around, well, we've got a story for you. That's the expected cost at a British auction for the writing desk of J.R.R. Tolkien, the legendary author of the Lord of the Rings books, the very desk where much of those works were conceived. For CBS Entertainment, I'm Matt Wolf.
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9: Coming to the mic with one really bad haircut and a shave, it's Mike Overton!

Here's a way to keep your stress down at the office. Keep a vacation file. This could be a physical or electronic file that you file with pictures of places that you'd like to visit. When you're feeling stressed, sneak a peek. It will remind you that one of the reasons you work is so that you can enjoy a great escape.

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How much money can your spouse spend without consulting you? Nearly half the married couples surveyed said the maximum amount of money their spouse or partner can spend without letting them know is less than $200. I wonder if that's at one given point.

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1: BBC News with Govinda Gill. President Zelensky of Ukraine says 17 people are known to have been killed in Kyiv and the surrounding region in a wave of overnight missile and drone attacks by Russia. He said at least 44 others have been injured. Dan Johnson is in Kyiv.
2: There was very little warning last night. The sirens went off shortly after midnight, but it was only a minute or two later that the first explosions started, and that tells us that these were ballistic missiles, potentially hypersonic, very fast-moving missiles that were fired from Russia directly at Ukraine's capital, or on the edge of, so people didn't have much time to get to shelter. We know some warehouses were hit. We know the search and rescue teams are still at work going through the rubble.
1: The authorities in California have revealed they arrested a man who was seen near a golf course owned by Donald Trump in the Los Angeles area. Janine John Taylor was spotted walking around the Trump National Golf Course on Sunday, 2 days before the president was due to attend a Republican fundraising dinner there. Shaima Khalil reports.
3: Plainclothes federal agents alerted local authorities, who discovered he was also wanted in connection with a robbery. Officials say Tail was carrying a magazine loaded with hollow point ammunition, which slows and expands inside the target. A search of his vehicle uncovered a loaded pistol and armor-piercing ammunition. Investigators also searched his home, where they found an illegally modified rifle, another pistol, body armor, high-capacity magazines, and notebooks containing what authorities described as concerning statements.
1: Scientists believe a stray SpaceX rocket has by now crashed into the surface of the moon, although it may take some time for the impact site to be detected. The empty upper stage of the Falcon 9 rocket from a mission last year had been traveling towards the moon at nearly 9,000 kilometers an hour. Here's our science correspondent, Palab Ghosh.
4: Those watching the moon in the UK, even with telescopes, won't have seen the tiny flash of the impact. But those using powerful telescopes in the Americas will have captured a brief spark and a thin plume of dust shooting up 60 miles above the surface. Scientists can use the moment to test their ideas about how impacts make craters, throw up debris, and affect the moon's interior. Planetary geologists will gain new information about the loose rock and dust under the surface.
1: The study has found that people rated AI-generated stories as being better than ones written by humans. The research asked more than 1,600 adults to read one of six short stories, three written by humans, three written by ChatGPT. The results showed people who read AI stories rated them as more absorbing and of higher quality than those written by humans. World News from the BBC. The UN says more than 800,000 people in Lebanon who were displaced by the latest round of conflict between Israel and Hezbollah have begun returning to their home areas. The UN's humanitarian agency says about 360,000 people remain displaced across the country. The British government says it is seriously considering a public inquiry into the activities of the convicted sex offender Jeffrey Epstein in the UK. The victim's minister, Alex Davies-Jones, told the BBC that Prime Minister Andy Burnham would also be willing to meet victims of Epstein, who died in prison in 2019.
5: We are looking into this. We are reviewing what's possible. Again, same with Harrods survivors. We already have a now statutory inquiry underway for the grooming gang's victims. I have been assured that the Prime Minister is taking this very seriously. He will meet with those victims and he is looking at what is possible. Now he has access to all of the information as Prime Minister.
1: Campaigners from the governing Labour Party are reported to have asked for the investigation to focus on how Epstein was able to fly in and out of the UK military bases in his private jet, often with allegedly trafficked women. The president of football's world governing body, Gianni Infantino, has summoned senior FIFA executives to a meeting in Morocco later today. It comes after another day of fierce criticism of the president and his now scrapped plan to sell stakes in the World Cup to private investors. It has led to calls for Infantino to step down. South Korea has issued its most severe heat warning in Seoul for the first time ever. Meteorologists say a double heat dome is to blame for a heat wave that has brought a temperature of 35 Celsius combined with high humidity to the capital. The southern city of Yangsan recorded 42.5 Celsius on Sunday, the highest ever on national record. That's the latest BBC News.
6: News. I'm Ted Linder. President Trump says a deal on the Strait of Hormuz and denuclearized Tehran could come as early as Wednesday or Thursday. The president telling Fox's Trace Gallagher negotiations with Iran continued all day Tuesday on a peace deal. The president said confronting Iran over its nuclear capabilities long overdue.
7: This should have been done by other presidents for 50 years. You know, you keep hearing 47, but that's been for 3 years now. It's been over 50 years. Other presidents or other countries should have been able to do this. And I did something that I had to do, because if they had a nuclear weapon, this whole world would be a different place.
6: Tonight's Powerball jackpot is worth at least $786 million. If you win, that's a cash value of at least $341 million. The jackpot, the biggest one for Powerball so far this year. 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
8: With the Wall Street Business Report, I'm Bob Agnew. Major oil companies have reported massive profits while the fighting between Iran and the U.S. impeded petroleum shipments. Prices for Brent crude oil soared above $100 a barrel for much of the spring months. Another hacking incident raising more questions about AI security and controls.
9: Anthropic says its Claude AI models hacked into three organizations during testing. This comes just days after OpenAI reported that its AI models went rogue and hacked into another company. San Francisco-based Anthropic says it discovered the incidents after reviewing more than 140,000 test runs. The company says it launched the large-scale cybersecurity review in response to the OpenAI incident.
8: That is Rich Thomason reporting at the close on Wall Street. The Dow was up 276 points. The NASDAQ picked up 138. For the Wall Street Business Report, I'm Bob Agnew.
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11: Poultry producers in Virginia convened in the Shenandoah Valley last week, participating in the Virginia Poultry Health and Management Seminar. Poultry growers learned a lot about keeping their birds healthy, and they also got some tips about attracting a younger generation to a career in agriculture. Michelle Miller, who is known online as the Farm Babe, she talked with poultry growers about people born between 1997 and 2012.
13: Gen Z is really important, right? I mean, we've got to get them excited about careers and career opportunities in agriculture. We were just talking about how the average age of a farmer is getting older, and how do we encourage the next generation to get involved? And so social media is a really great way to do that. But together, we really can move mountains, and I think, you know, there's a lot of people out there trying to tell our story and learn more about our food, but there's nobody that can do it better than us, because we're the ones actually doing it.
11: Michelle Miller, also known as the Farm Babe, who was a keynote speaker at the Virginia Poultry Health and Management Seminar last week.
12: Stay tuned. Your daily pearl of wisdom is coming up next.
11: Our daily pearl of wisdom is a good one. Listen closely. Life is tragic for the person who has plenty to live on, but nothing to live for. That's your pearl of wisdom. You're on the farm, and I'm Ish.

0: As soon as you give politicians power, any kind of power that didn't exist previously, if they can figure out a way to force you into carrying something that lets you enter businesses or lets you do this or lets businesses open, historically, they are not going to give that power up. They find new reasons to use it.
1: I'll be back.
0: We have to protect those freedoms at all costs, whether you agree with people's choices or not, because it is the foundation that this country was founded on. Freedom. This idea of freedom, there's so many people that think it's frivolous, it's not important, it's not the main thing that we should be focused on, but it is the literal structure that allows this country to be so amazing. Every single country that's ever existed, other than the United States, up until 1776, every country that has ever existed was run by dictators, all of them. This is the first experiment in self-government that actually worked, and it created the greatest superpower the world's ever known. It created the greatest cultural machine, the greatest machine of art and creativity and innovation right here. And how did it do that? It did it through freedom. And as soon as you see something, anything that comes along and inhibits your freedom, you should be very cautious of that thing. You should be very suspicious, because anything that comes along that can inhibit your freedom is, by definition, anti-American.

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1: Errors in the Bible? This is Ken Ham, author of the classic book, The Lie, Evolution and Millions of Years. The Bible is a unique book because it's the only book that was written by both human authors and God himself. But does the Bible contain errors because it was written by humans? The writers in the Bible describe the scriptures as flawless, enduring forever, and God-breathed. And the Bible says that God knows the end from the beginning and cannot lie, so we wouldn't expect his word to have errors, and it doesn't. The Bible's been shown to be amazingly accurate about archaeology. It's accurate about science, and it's right when it talks about history. You can trust God's word from the very first verse.
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3: One of the handiest tools for home gardeners is also one of the most rarely seen around gardens. It's called a broad fork. Just imagine a pitchfork on steroids. The tines of this tool are much heavier and usually straight. And a broad fork, unlike a pitchfork, has two handles. How does it work and what does it do? Well, the purpose of a broad fork is to manually break up densely packed soil to improve aeration and drainage. The gardener steps up on the crossbar that drives the tines into the ground. The gardener then steps backward while pulling backwards on the handles, and this causes the tines to rise through the soil, leaving the soil layers intact and preserving topsoil structure. Go to YouTube and just search for broad fork.
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1: But it was hard being in radio because people call in requests and stuff like that. 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Yeah, could you play me a song? Sure, what do you want to hear? I don't remember the name of it. Was it, what was the song about?
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1: 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Was it a male vocalist, female artist, small group, choir?
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1: I don't think I can help you.
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1: Yeah, call the record store and tell them what you told me.
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1: News. I'm Sue Guzman. President Trump has warned Iran it has one more chance to make a deal or else face severe military consequences. Tells Fox's Trace Gallagher what he wants to see Iran do during these discussions.
2: The only thing that matters is action, and they want to make a deal. We'll see what happens. If they don't make a deal, it's going to be too bad.
1: The president predicting a deal to reopen the Strait of Hormuz could come as early as today. Acting Attorney General Todd Blanche clearing a key hurdle to ultimately win Senate confirmation for the AG role full-time.
3: Todd Blanche needed all 12 Republicans on the Senate Judiciary Committee to advance his nomination to the full Senate floor. Those Republicans came through for him.
1: Fox's David Spunt. Overnight, Russian missile and drone strikes on Kyiv and its surrounding region have killed at least 15 people and wounded 42 others. America is listening to Fox News.
4: With the Wall Street Business Report, I'm Bill Alexander. Big oil companies continue to post profits as fighting in Iran disrupts energy markets and sends oil and gasoline prices sharply higher. Europe's largest oil companies posted combined first quarter profits of $22 billion, more than 40% higher than last year. U.S. job openings fell slightly in June, but the labor market continued to show resilience in the face of an economic shock from fighting in Iran and the closure of the Strait of Hormuz. Employers posted 7.4 million vacancies in June, down from 7.5 million in May. New Jersey is suing Amazon, accusing the online retailer of abusing its market power over independent delivery drivers in the state, the state alleged in the lawsuit filed in federal court in Newark. Chipotle Mexican Grill is removing jalapenos from all of its restaurants in Minnesota and other locations that received the product after identifying the peppers as a potential common ingredient in a salmonella outbreak. For the Wall Street Business Report, I'm Bill Alexander in Washington.

be absent from this body, is present with the Lord. I'm in the arms of Jesus now, and I'll never suffer.

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1: I'm Gary Duncan, the technical producer of the By the Way program. You may have heard the news that Paul Dempier has been called home to be with the Lord on November 30th, 2025. I had the pleasure of working with Paul for over 30 years. Paul was the same on the air as he was off the air. A soft-spoken, kind, loving person with a deep love for his family, friends, you the listeners, and of course, Jesus. He wanted to reach as many people as possible with the good news of Christ. The By the Way program will be ending after tomorrow's program. On tomorrow's program, we'll hear from Paul's son, John. He'll speak with us on that final program. And by the way, it's been an honor working behind the scenes to bring you this program.
2: One of the handiest tools for home gardeners is also one of the most rarely seen around gardens. It's called a broad fork. Just imagine a pitchfork on steroids. The tines of this tool are much heavier and usually straight. And a broad fork, unlike a pitchfork, has two handles. How does it work and what does it do? Well, the purpose of a broad fork is to manually break up densely packed soil to improve aeration and drainage. The gardener steps up on the crossbar that drives the tines into the ground. The gardener then steps backward while pulling backwards on the handles, and this causes the tines to rise through the soil, leaving the soil layers intact and preserving topsoil structure. Go to YouTube and just search for broad fork.
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saw a different virtue was engraved upon each stone. 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And then I passed the marker, absolute morality. 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The headstone clearly read, here lies the Christian family. The meaning of the dream was clear.

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0: 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Let's enjoy some fun with the comedy of John Branyon.
1: The sandwich places, people, you know, you can go in and get a sandwich made, and they advertise them now. They make it right before your eyes. We make your sandwich while you watch. You can watch us make the sandwich. We had a fast food place a few years ago that said, we make it your way. There's a novel idea, you know, for the customer. Hey, if you don't want pickles on it, we won't put pickles on it. Because you can never do that at home in your own kitchen, you know. No idea how to get those off.
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1: Fox News, I'm CJ Papa. It's too close to call in the Democratic Senate primary race in Michigan.
2: Far-left candidate Abdul El-Sayed is leading establishment-backed Haley Stevens by a little more than a percentage point.
1: As Fox's Manuel Rivera in the Missouri primary, progressive former Congresswoman Cori Bush trounced by incumbent Democrat Congressman Wesley Bell. President Trump says,
3: I get a little solace from, as they say, only consequential presidents. And I am definitely consequential.
1: Speaking of Fox's Trace Gallagher during an exclusive interview about the arrest of an armed man at his California golf course just days ahead of an RNC fundraiser. The president in Nevada, where he will point out the bright spots in the U.S. economy, while in the war with Iran, the president indicated that a deal with Iran could happen as early as today. 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
1: Is there a comment that constantly garners more comments because the original comment was so intriguing? I hear one every day. A comment so viable, so intriguing, that everyone is commenting on that original comment. It's the Focus on the Family commentary. A comment that resounds for families everywhere, garnering constant comments indeed.
2: Okay, guys, if you want to have a better sex life with your wife, you're going to want to listen closely to what I'm about to say. I've got a helpful suggestion that can genuinely improve how often your wife will be interested in intimacy with you. And here it is. Take some initiative. Pursue your wife, not to get something from her, but to offer your heart to her. Your wife will be more willing to connect with you physically if you're taking the initiative to connect with her emotionally. Pursue her in a way that causes her to feel loved and cherished. Your wife should feel treasured, not objectified. So if you plan to initiate sex with her later tonight, initiate relationship with her throughout the day, not just at night when you're ready. Your question shouldn't be, how do I get my wife interested in sex? It should be, how can I go after her heart? How can I win her over? If she doesn't seem interested, well, become more interesting. If she's too tired from a long day of work, then help out with the children and around the house and lessen the load. Also, face it, brother, there may be some nights when she's just too tired. Instead of sex, she needs a night of TLC, hugs, and a good sleep. Guys, don't try to control how your wife will respond to you. Just pursue her and focus on strengthening your relationship. Ladies, you've got some responsibilities toward your husband, too, and I'm going to talk about that tomorrow. For Focus on the Family, I'm Jim Daly.
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4: 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The Bears gave right tackle Darnell Wright a 4-year contract extension worth over $90 million guaranteed. Ravens wide receiver Zay Flowers agreed to a 4-year extension worth $108 million guaranteed. In college football's preseason coaches poll, Ohio State is number one, Oregon is number two. To Major League Baseball, Tampa Bay with 2 runs in the 9th and 2 in the 11th won at Colorado 9-7. Wins for Detroit and San Diego on the road. Home wins for Houston and the Cubs, who beat the Dodgers 5-1. LA has lost 5 straight. Even though Tarek Skubal was making his first start with his new team, he took the loss, allowing 2 runs in 6 innings. He had 6 strikeouts. Texas ended a 6-game losing streak thanks to a run in the bottom of the 9th, beating the Giants 5-4. Boston won it 6th in a row. The Braves won their 6th straight.
5: Year in and year out, the women's tennis team has been one of the jewels for the Marshall Athletic Department with several big seasons and strong national rankings. Do you know the year the team won the most matches in team competition? The 2004 Marshall women's tennis team is the most decorated ever at Marshall, with a 22-5 record, the most wins in school history, and the team won both the regular season and tournament titles in the Mid-American Conference. With your Marshall Health Marshall Minute, I'm Steve Cotton.

0: Are you having a week full of Mondays? It's time for the Family Comedy Minute with comedian Darren Streblow.
1: I get really nervous if I get in the hot tub with a person that I don't know. And I'm kind of a introspective kind of guy. And I'm trying to think, why is that? Why do I feel that way? And I think it's because complete strangers don't get in the tub with me at home. And if they did, I wouldn't treat them the same way. I'm taking a bath. Some guy walks in, sits down. I'm like, hey, where are you from? Those my flippers? No, knock yourself out. That's fine.
0: This Family Comedy Minute has been brought to you by New Missions. I'm Tim DeTellis, president of New Missions, reminding you to make a difference right where you are.

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1: News. I'm CJ Papa. Waiting for an official decision in the Democratic Senate primary race in Michigan. Far-left candidate Abdul El-Sayed holds a slim lead over establishment candidate Haley Stevens. But this morning, El-Sayed posting on X, "We won. I am so proud to be your Democratic nominee for U.S. Senate. Let's win in November." Republican candidate Mike Rogers.
2: Two broken candidates here. I mean, one wants to allow the Communist Party to buy farmland here, and the other one believes that, America deserved 9/11. They had two terrible choices.
1: Rogers on Fox and Friends. North Carolina's 11th congressional district will have a new representative come January. Congressman Chuck Edwards decides to drop his reelection bid after a House ethics panel found substantial evidence the Republican made unwanted advances toward two female staffers. 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
1: Baptized on August 5th, 1604, John Eliot's 86 years earned him the respect and legacy as the Apostle to the Indians.
2: He was a Puritan who cared deeply for the Native Americans of New England, an unpopular stance in the colonies. But Eliot learned to speak the Wapanaak language fluently. And with the help of a Native American named John Sassamon, he translated the Bible into that language.
1: Tensions between Native Americans and English colonists erupted, leading to King Philip's War in 1675. By the end of the war, nearly all copies of the Wapanaak language Bible were destroyed.
3: On display at Museum of the Bible's Bible in America exhibit is a rare first edition of Eliot's translation,

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1: Engage with the Bible, this book of books.
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3: So when is thievery a good thing? Well, one such case is on the baseball field. You know which Marshall University baseball player holds the herd record for most career stolen bases? He only played two seasons at Marshall, but Adam Yeager made the most of his time in the green and white with 73 stolen bases in 2008 and 2009. He has swiped more bags than any other member of the herd. With your Marshall Health Marshall Minute, I'm Steve Cotton.

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1: Grew up all over the United States of America. You know, you heard of Army brats? We were Salvation Army brats. For real, what? You know, but my mom wanted to raise us in a safe environment, so we moved to L.A. I'm telling you, man, we were on welfare for a long time until my mom finally got a job as a DJ on an ice cream truck.
0: For you over at DarrenStreblo.com.

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1: News. I'm CJ Papa. Waiting for an official decision in the Democratic Senate primary race in Michigan. Far-left candidate Abdul El-Sayed holds a slim lead over establishment candidate Haley Stevens. But this morning, El-Sayed posting on X, "We won. I am so proud to be your Democratic nominee for U.S. Senate. Let's win in November." Republican candidate Mike Rogers.
2: Two broken candidates here. I mean, one wants to allow the Communist Party to buy farmland here, and the other one believes that, America deserved 9/11. They had two terrible choices.
1: Rogers on Fox and Friends. North Carolina's 11th congressional district will have a new representative come January. Congressman Chuck Edwards decides to drop his reelection bid after a House ethics panel found substantial evidence the Republican made unwanted advances toward two female staffers. 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
1: Hello, and welcome to another story of America's faith. I'm Richard Lee. On the steps of the Lincoln Memorial in 1963, Reverend Dr. Martin Luther King Jr. delivered perhaps the greatest speech given on American soil. He said in part, "This is our hope. From every mountainside, let freedom ring." And when this happens, when we allow freedom to ring, when we let it ring from every village and every hamlet and every state and every city, we will be able to speed up that day when all of God's children, black and white, Jews and Gentiles, Protestant and Catholics, will be able to join hands and sing the words of the old Negro spiritual, "Free at last, free at last. 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
3: 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In college football's preseason coaches poll, Ohio State is number one, Oregon is number two. To Major League Baseball, Tampa Bay with 2 runs in the 9th and 2 in the 11th won at Colorado 9-7. Wins for Detroit and San Diego on the road. Home wins for Houston and the Cubs, who beat the Dodgers 5-1. LA has lost 5 straight. Even though Tarek Skubal was making his first start with his new team, he took the loss, allowing 2 runs in 6 innings. He had 6 strikeouts. Texas ended a 6-game losing streak thanks to a run in the bottom of the 9th, beating the Giants 5-4. Boston won it 6th in a row. The Braves won their 6th straight.
4: Despite some unusual challenges, the Marshall baseball team has turned in some really nice seasons over the years. And do you know which one set the school record for the most wins in a season? You don't even need an especially long memory to come up with the Marshall baseball team that won the most games. The record was set in 2016 when Jeff Wagoner's herd set the school mark with 34 victories. With your Marshall Health Marshall Minute, I'm Steve Cotton.

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1: We do devotions. I'd get home from a trip and Betsy'd say, oh boy, he was a real problem this weekend. You know what? I don't believe in spanking. You know what I believe in? Is when you put your toddler down to bed at night and you do devotions, you're reading the story of Abraham getting ready to sacrifice his son Isaac. Lay down, son. I got a story for you. Lay down. That's what Abraham said to his son Isaac. Brought a big old knife up into the air, ready to lunge it into his son's chest because he was out in left field. And then you know what happened? I'll tell you tomorrow. Good night. I love you. I'll see you tomorrow.
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1: News. I'm Therese Crowley. Progressive Abdul Al-Sayed declares on X he won the Michigan Democrat Senate primary over establishment-backed Haley Stevens, but the razor-thin race has not been called. Republican John James wins the Michigan governor's primary with his own affordability
2: Michigan's
1: message.
2: Michigan's families are paying some of the highest gasoline prices in the Midwest. Our unemployment rate's among the highest in America. Our children are falling behind.
1: Facing Democrat Jocelyn Benson. President Trump in L.A. talking gas prices and telling Fox that a deal with Iran to open the Strait of Hormuz is closed.
3: Companies have to start going. Yeah, they're making too much money, and they've got to start lowering it. But we're going to be down into the threes and maybe the twos pretty soon.
1: And says if Iran doesn't sign, too bad. A California man under arrest picked up armed and surveilling Trump National Golf Club in Rancho Palos Verdes 2 days before President Trump's visit. 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

a mother cry when she's lost her little boy. Or mom and dad stand broken when their son's life has been destroyed. Have you seen old age take those away who are special to our hearts? Listen then to what I say.

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1: History was made on today's date. Stay tuned for an American Minute with Bill Federer.
2: The very first book printed in America was the Bay Psalm Book, written by John Eliot, who was born around this date, August 5th, 1604. Called the Apostle to the Indians, Eliot translated the Old and New Testaments into the Algonquin language. He organized thousands of praying Indians into self-ruling villages with their own leaders and ministers. They built houses, streets, bridges, and were very

0: prosperous until King Philip's War, where thousands tragically died. In his plan of government, Eliot wrote, "The Word of God is the perfect system of laws to guide all moral actions of man."
1: This has been an American Minute with Bill Federer. 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
2: Hank Aaron might not still be baseball's all-time home run king, but he still does hold the all-time RBI record, 2,297 in his career. Do you know who's Marshall's all-time RBI leader? There's nobody close to him. Victor Gomez rewrote the Marshall record book in his career between 2008 and 2011, and maybe the most impressive record is 211 career runs batted in, 72 more than anybody else in Thundering Herd history. With your Marshall Health Marshall Minute, I'm Steve Cotton.

0: You deserve a laugh today. Let's enjoy a family comedy minute with Jeff Allen.
1: I was in Sun City, the retirement community. You've been over there? Senior citizens drive golf carts, licensed by the state and everything. I only mention it because I saw one overturn in a ditch. See, you're as sick as I am, because that was... I saw it. That was my reaction, man. Some dude lost control of a golf cart, man. At what point do you just voluntarily give up the driver's license? I just walk into DMV and go, I quit. I can't even drive a stupid golf cart, man. How'd you like to get the black box back from that accident? The pedal's stuck. I'm doing 11, no 12. I'm up to 14. I can't hang on. Tell the wife I love her.
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What was the Holy Spirit?

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1: The Federal Reserve's preferred inflation gauge accelerated in April, focusing attention on the central bank's ongoing struggle to bring price increases back to its 2% target, dimming hopes for a near-term interest rate cut. The Personal Consumption Expenditures Price Index rose 0.4% in April. The average rate on the 30-year fixed-rate mortgage climbed to 6.53% last week. That's the highest level in 9 months. Rising inflation concerns and elevated Treasury yields continued to pressure borrowing costs. Joy Furniture is recalling about 10,400 Talon and Royce sofas, love seats, and recliners after dozens of overheating incidents involving the power recliner switch. The power switch can malfunction and overheat, creating a fire hazard. The furniture was mostly sold in the Northeast. I'm Mark Huffman. Learn more at consumeraffairs.com.
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2: Poultry producer, a poultry health and management seminar. Poultry growers learned a lot about keeping their birds healthy, and they also got some tips about attracting a younger generation to a career in agriculture. Michelle Miller, who is known online as the Farm Babe, she talked with poultry growers about people born between 1997 and 2012.
4: Gen Z is really important, right? I mean, we've got to get them excited about careers and career opportunities in agriculture. We were just talking about how the average age of a farmer is getting older, and how do we encourage the next generation to get involved? And so social media is a really great way to do that. But together, we really can move mountains, and I think, you know, there's a lot of people out there trying to tell our story and learn more about our food, but there's nobody that can do it better than us, because we're the ones actually doing it.
2: Michelle Miller, also known as the Farm Babe, who was a keynote speaker at the Virginia Poultry Health and Management Seminar last week.
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1: 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Actor Wesley Snipes celebrates a birthday, and on this day in 1769, hail fell 12 inches deep in Scituate, Massachusetts. 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A full freezer can keep the temperature for up to 48 hours. 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It won't bring the power back, but it'll be a nice consolation. And that is the Old Farmer's Almanac Radio Report. 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
3: 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In college football's preseason coaches poll, Ohio State is number one, Oregon is number two. To Major League Baseball, Tampa Bay with 2 runs in the 9th and 2 in the 11th won at Colorado 9-7. Wins for Detroit and San Diego on the road. Home wins for Houston and the Cubs, who beat the Dodgers 5-1. LA has lost 5 straight. Even though Tarek Skubal was making his first start with his new team, he took the loss, allowing 2 runs in 6 innings. He had 6 strikeouts. Texas ended a 6-game losing streak thanks to a run in the bottom of the 9th, beating the Giants 5-4. Boston won it 6th in a row. The Braves won their 6th straight.
4: Cy Young's name is on the award that goes to baseball's best pitchers, in part because 511 career wins are 94 more than anyone else in baseball history. The number is not nearly as big, but do you know who has the most pitching victories in Thundering Herd baseball history? Nobody who ever took the mound in the green and white won more games than Chase Boster, a victor 20 times in his career that concluded in 2016. With your Marshall Health Marshall Minute, I'm Steve Cotton.

0: Jeff Allen.
1: And if you're looking for sympathy, don't call your parents up, because they have prayed long and hard that your children are acting just the way they're acting. 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

0: Hey, son, the doctor just told me 2 more grandkids. 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
1: I'm Therese Crowley. Progressive Abdul Al-Sayed wins the Democrat National Committee stamp of approval. Ken Martin just endorsed him for Senate in Michigan after the race was called, winning the primary by just 1 point over establishment-backed Haley Stevens.
2: What we showed is that the power of our many is greater than the power of their money.
1: Al-Sayed now takes on Republican Mike Rogers, who tells Fox the Democrats have problems.
3: They have two terrible choices. They've been at each other's throat for a better part of a year. They have coalition problems.
1: President Trump posting great news for the Republican Party, calling Al-Sayed a communist loser who hates Jews and Israel. The president in Las Vegas tells Fox's Trace Gallagher that a deal with Iran is close to open the Strait of Hormuz.
4: The only thing that matters is action, and they want to make a deal. We'll see what happens. If they don't make a deal, it's going to be too bad.
1: America's listening to Fox News.

And it's Jesus. And he sits at the right hand of the Father. And he prays for us, his precious ones. We thank you, Lord.

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1: Profile America, August 5th. Coming up tomorrow is one of America's more obscure and unusual commemorations, and you'll be fortunate if it isn't called to your attention. Every August 6th is National Fresh Breath Day. 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Solutions are offered in advertising for a profusion of oral hygiene products, and Americans spend a lot of money to freshen up. 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You can find more facts about America from the U.S. Census Bureau online at census.gov.

0: This is Lighten Up, brought to you by ChristianBook.com, where believers can find resources that inspire their Christian walk. Lighten Up is a moment to brighten your day and encourage your faith in Christ. 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
1: I'm in my room. I fall asleep. It's 1 o'clock. Phone rings. I pick up the phone. It's a young man about your age. And he says, "Is your clock running?" No, this is sick. This is not a laughing matter for an old person. This is sick. Is your clock running? Now, I'm so tired, I answer the man. I'm so tired, I answer him. I go, just a second, I'll check. You know, the thing only changes once a minute. Yes, it's running. And the kid said, "Go catch it," and he hung up.
2: Lord, restore to us a youthful heart. Help us lighten up and live.
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1: I'm Therese Crowley. Progressive Abdul Al-Sayed wins the Democrat National Committee stamp of approval. Ken Martin just endorsed him for Senate in Michigan after the race was called, winning the primary by just 1 point over establishment-backed Haley Stevens.
2: What we showed is that the power of our many is greater than the power of their money.
1: Al-Sayed now takes on Republican Mike Rogers, who tells Fox the Democrats have problems.
3: They had two terrible choices. They've been at each other's throat for a better part of a year. They have coalition problems.
1: President Trump posting great news for the Republican Party, calling Al-Sayed a communist loser who hates Jews and Israel. The president in Las Vegas tells Fox's Trace Gallagher that a deal with Iran is close to open the Strait of Hormuz.
4: The only thing that matters is action, and if they want to make a deal, we'll see what happens. If they don't make a deal, it's going to be too bad.
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1: Here's your On This Date update for August 5th. The first electric traffic light was installed today in 1914 in Cleveland, Ohio. On this date in 1957,
2: and all the music they play on the bandstand.
1: Dick Clark's American Bandstand show went national for the first time. In the U.S., Britain and the Soviet Union signed the Nuclear Test Ban Treaty today in 1963, a first step in controlling the spread of nuclear weapons. Born on this date, the first man to walk on the moon, Neil Armstrong, actors Lonnie Anderson and Erica Slezak, and
3: help to make it through tonight.
1: Country music's Sammy Smith. I'm Mitch Davis, and that's your On This Date update.
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5: The Atlanta Falcons gave running back Bijan Robinson a three-year extension worth over $50 million guaranteed. The Bears gave right tackle Darnell Wright a four-year contract extension worth over $90 million guaranteed. Ravens wide receiver Zay Flowers agreed to a four-year extension worth $108 million guaranteed. In college football's preseason coaches poll, Ohio State is number one, Oregon is number two. To Major League Baseball, Tampa Bay with two runs in the ninth and two in the 11th, one at Colorado 9-7. Wins for Detroit and San Diego on the road. Home wins for Houston and the Cubs, who beat the Dodgers 5-1. LA has lost five straight. Even though Tarek Skubal was making his first start with his new team, he took the loss, allowing two runs in six innings. He had six strikeouts. Texas ended a six-game losing streak thanks to a run in the bottom of the ninth, beating the Giants 5-4. Boston won it sixth in a row. The Braves won their sixth straight.

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1: I got to convey how nervous I was to be a father. And when my wife went into labor, we jumped in the truck to drive to the hospital, and I was driving like crazy. I was going, which is weird because I don't even have a standard. And we got to the hospital, and the doctor knew I was nervous, so I thought the doctor would come in and talk me through everything, and he didn't at all. He, like, just burst into the room and started shouting out doctor terms, you know. He was like, okay, I think we're ready. She's 80% aphasia. She's 7 centimeters dilated. Her barometer pressure is 80 over 60. Expect a cool front to come in later this afternoon. Oh, followed by high gust of wind brought on by her mother. And
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1: Poultry producers in Virginia convened in the Shenandoah Valley last week, participating in the Virginia Poultry Health and Management Seminar. Poultry growers learned a lot about keeping their birds healthy, and they also got some tips about attracting a younger generation to a career in agriculture. Michelle Miller, who is known online as the Farm Babe, she talked with poultry growers about people born between 1997 and 2012.
3: Gen Z is really important, right? I mean, we've got to get them excited about careers and career opportunities in agriculture. We were just talking about how the average age of a farmer is getting older, and how do we encourage the next generation to get involved? And so social media is a really great way to do that. But together, we really can move mountains, and I think, you know, there's a lot of people out there trying to tell our story and learn more about our food, but there's nobody that can do it better than us, because we're the ones actually doing it.
1: Michelle Miller, also known as the Farm Babe, who was a keynote speaker at the Virginia Poultry Health and Management Seminar last week.
2: 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Your Daily Pearl of Wisdom is coming up next.
1: Our Daily Pearl of Wisdom is a good one. Listen closely. Life is tragic for the person who has plenty to live on, but nothing to live for. That's your Pearl of Wisdom. You're on the farm and I'm Ish.
4: Hello, I'm Jerry Stewart, and this is One Moment in America. When I was a boy growing up in Texas, one of my dad's favorite questions was, "Son, if you call a dog's tail a leg, how many legs does he have?" The answer? Listen to this story. When I was a young boy and I came to my dad with something someone had told me, often he would ask me the question, "Son, if you call a dog's tail a leg, how many legs would he have?" 5, right? No. Calling a tail a leg doesn't make it a leg. My point? 2 points. First, don't be so quick to believe something just because someone says it's so. Check it out for yourself. Second, be sure before you say something as fact that it is fact. There's way too much half-truths and downright lies flying around our country today. Please don't add to that list. Instead, be a truth-teller. I'm Jerry Stewart, and that was One Moment in America.
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11: Here's a great story from Newberry Park, California. Guy was pumping gas at his gas station when this car drove in. Man got out with this big German Shepherd, little Tommy. Said his dog was attack trained, and unless the guy handed over the money from the cash register, he was going to order his dog to attack the guy. The guy wasn't afraid, though, little Tommy. Just punched the German Shepherd in the mouth. Punched his German Shepherd right in the mouth. Chipped his tooth, and the dog ran away. And the robber got into his car and fled.
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13: There you have just a little piece of why so many young people wanted to get into radio in the 60s and 70s. People like Larry Lujack and Tommy Edwards at the mighty WLS in Chicago and stations like it all around the country. 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Animal Stories from Larry and Tommy was one of the reasons. Welcome to Saving the

It didn't last very long, and neither one of us had any idea if we did it right. Feels like the first time, Foreigner. Sing of the 70s with Mike Walker. Got my two hankies ready, because this is definitely a two hanky song. Got hanky number one and hanky number two, whose last name is Panky, by the way. Here's Harry Chapin, Cats in the Cradle, on Saving the 70s.

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And you thought all Ray Stevens did was novelty songs. Great version of Misty on Saving the 70s with Mike Walker. Just before that, you heard the trailer from the movie about that song, Play Misty for Me, Clint Eastwood. I'm an emotional wreck anyway, but once in a while a song comes along that is so pretty it brings a tear to my eye whenever I hear it. This one is definitely one of those songs. It's the band from Down Under, the Little River Band, with Reminiscing on Saving the

0: of Roberta Flack and Donny Hathaway on Saving the 70s with Mike Walker and Friend. I am excited. And the reason I'm excited is because I like you in that special way. And when I start to feel these feelings, certain changes start to take place. And actually, the reason I'm excited is because I have for you one of the very funniest bits I have ever heard from the 70s. It's George Gobel on The Tonight Show with Johnny Carson talking about his war experiences. That's next.
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2: It starts with butter and olive oil in a big old pot, and you brown up the taters first. Now, when we get to the rest of the veg, it's really whatever you like. This is what I use. Carrot, celery, onion, bay leaf, sage, and thyme. I also added fresh peas to mine at the very end of the dish. And then a store-bought rotisserie chicken. We're going to sprinkle in a few tablespoons of flour, and we're going to thicken up our broth. Put in the herby egg noodles with our parsley, dill, and chive.
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1: Year in and year out, the women's tennis team has been one of the jewels for the Marshall Athletic Department with several big seasons and strong national rankings. Do you know the year the team won the most matches in team competition? The 2004 Marshall women's tennis team is the most decorated ever at Marshall with a 22-5 record, the most wins in school history, and the team won both the regular season and tournament titles in the Mid-American Conference. With your Marshall Health Marshall Minute, I'm Steve Cotton.

0: Did you ever get the feeling that the world was a tuxedo and you were a pair of brown shoes? One of those days, huh? And I have a feeling it's going to get worse before it gets better.
1: I asked you about this before, and I think they thought you were making a joke to fighter pilots. You were a pilot, right?
0: Oh, yes. I was a pilot during the war. You remember the war? It was in all the papers. And
1: I reckon.
0: Well, I told you about that the last time I was on your show, you know, but I fought the whole war in Oklahoma.
1: And, is that what you say?
0: I don't know why people laugh when I say that, you know, because that's evidently where they needed me or they wouldn't have sent me. No, go ahead, laugh. I don't care. It doesn't bother me. You know, but if you remember, you think back. No, first of all, I was an instructor. I was in B-29s first at Altus, Oklahoma, and then B-26s at Frederick, Oklahoma, and I was an instructor there. And if you think back, and I'm not mad at anybody or anything, but just remember, there was not one Japanese aircraft got past Tulsa.
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Saving the 70s with Mike Walker. That's the title track from Steely Dan's album Asia. And that's for R.H. in Wilkes County, North Carolina, whose daughter is named after that song. That's right, R.H.'s daughter's name is Petunia. And R.H. streams Saving the 70s from our website, savingthe70s.com, because 84 shows in, I still do not have a local affiliate for my show in my community. So pathetic am I. Excuse

Saving the 70s, 1975, Carol Douglas, Doctor's Orders. Mike Walker here, and I don't know about you, but I'm going to find my baby, going to hold her tight, going to get some afternoon delight. I just hope my wife doesn't catch us.

0: They started out doing backup for John Denver, but went on to have some success of their own, the Starland Vocal Band, Afternoon Delight, on Saving the 70s with Mike Walker. When we return, Rhoda meets Mary.
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2: What's going on, rock and roll lovers? It's Andy West. Let's get it started. We kick it off this week in 1964. Beatlemania hits a fever pitch when the group's first movie, A Hard Day's Night, debuts in America. This week in 1975, Bad Company, The Eagles, Roger Daltrey, Joan Baez, and Stevie Wonder are winners at the first Rock Music Awards, a short-lived Don Kirshner production meant to rival the Grammys. This week in 1992, Madness reunite for the first of two Madstock shows at Finsbury Park in London. 75,000 fans come out of the woodwork for two shows. The reunion sticks and the band resumes touring. Madstock returns in 94, 96, and 98. This week in 1989 was the Moscow Music Peace Festival. The two-day festival included the Scorpions, Motley Crue, Ozzy, Skid Row, Cinderella, and Bon Jovi. Also this week in 1989, the Rolling Stones play a surprise set at the 700-person capacity Toad's Place in New Haven, Connecticut, 19 days before the official start of their Steel Wheels tour. They play 11 songs and end with this. And this week in 2015, Columbia House, the mail-order music club that originally offered customers 8 albums for a dollar, filed for Chapter 11 bankruptcy protection after almost 20 years of falling sales.
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0: Anybody have any objections to Bob Seger doing night moves? I didn't think so.

0: Sunga tells the true story about how once Elton John almost got married to a female person, which proves that truth is stranger than fiction. Someone saved my life tonight on Saving the 70s with Mike Walker, and we'll be right back.
1: 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Olivia Rodrigo is just 23 years old, but she's already made a huge impact in the world of music, and at least according to her songs, suffered her fair share of love and heartbreak. Her newest album, You Seem Pretty Sad for a Girl So in Love, pairs heartfelt lyrics with a crushing indie rock sound that, according to our review, practically induces panic attacks for her listeners. There's a point where it feels like too much. But for Plugged In, it's too much in terms of its content issues as well. 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Rodrigo is unquestionably talented, but this album makes us pretty sad ourselves. Want more music reviews? 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It'll be good for you. And be sure to check us out on Facebook, Instagram, and YouTube. I'm Paul Acey for Plugged In by Focus on the Family.
2: I'm Ashley DeBorkin with a Fox Celebrity Profile with Sarah Snook, who leads Peacock's All Her Fault, about a mother searching for her missing son and the mysterious circumstances which unfold from there. Snook spoke about how being a mom added to her perspective on the role.
3: Yeah, I was only able to draw on that for my own experiences. I've never lost her at all, but the imagination to the world building of that, what it would be like to have the worst thing happen.
2: Previously starring as Shiv Roy on Succession, she shared what she was looking for in projects following the hit series.
3: I've been really kind of conscious about putting Succession in a different box. Like, it's not a thing that can ever be topped or compared with, or that was such an amazing experience that was career changing.
2: And you're also an EP on this for the first time. So what is sort of a takeaway that you can bring to whatever project you do next?
3: When you're an EP on every project is a different way of inhabiting that role. For me, what was really important was setting a culture on set and to have a kind of everyone's welcome equality.
2: Ashley DeBorkin, Fox News.
4: CBS Entertainment, Quentin Tarantino not making friends after going after Paul Dano.
5: I'm giving you a chance.
4: Creepy stuff there as the Riddler and the Batman. This week, Quentin called Paul weak sauce on a podcast. Now the Batman director Matt Reeves coming to bat for Paul on X, calling him an incredible actor and an incredible person.
6: It's like in the great stories, Mr. Frugal.
4: And if you've got $100,000 lying around, well, we've got a story for you. That's the expected cost at a British auction for the writing desk of J.R.R. Tolkien, the legendary author of the Lord of the Rings books, the very desk where much of those works were conceived. For CBS Entertainment, I'm Matt Wolf.
7: What do you hear?
8: I hear the water. I hear the birds.
7: Do you hear your own heartbeat?
8: No.
7: Do you hear the grasshopper, which is at your feet?
8: Old man, how is it that you hear these things?
7: Young man, how is it that you do not?
0: Saving the 70s. That's from 1972 from the TV show Kung Fu. Hi, welcome to Saving the 70s. I'm Mike Walker. And friend, was the music from 1974 really as good as I think it was? Or do I just have a set of rose-colored glasses on because that's the year I got started in radio? I think the truth is probably both.

0: to my other friends and relatives who also never learned the value of a dollar, I leave a dollar. Finally, to my nephew Harold, who oft-times said, a penny saved is a penny earned, and who also oft-times said, gee, Uncle Max, it sure pays to own a Volkswagen. I leave my entire fortune of $100 billion.
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song. Melissa Manchester, Midnight Blue, on Saving the 70s with Mike Walker. This song is from an LP that I bought at Rhodes Bookstore in North Wilkesboro, North Carolina in 1978. And as many times as I've played it, I think it still

0: Detroit? Wonder Where the Lions Are. Music from Bruce Coburn. I'd sing in the 70s with Mike Walker. Are the 70s safe yet? No? Well, we'll see what we can do about that when Saving the 70s returns.
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2: So when is thievery a good thing? Well, one such case is on the baseball field. Do you know which Marshall University baseball player holds the herd record for most career stolen bases? He only played two seasons at Marshall, but Adam Yeager made the most of his time in the green and white with 73 stolen bases in 2008 and 2009. He has swiped more bags than any other member of the herd. With your Marshall Health Marshall Minute, I'm Steve Cotton.
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JB, the 70s with White Walker, Delaney and Bonnie with our one-hit wonder. And one of my favorite scenes from the movie The Big Chill was the opening of the film where Kevin Kline and his son were singing this one from Three Dog Night.

0: 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And I'll guarantee you'll be a Lipton lover, too.
1: Psst. This is Saving the 70s. Now, I want to kiss you. All over. Well, maybe not there. It seems unsanitary.

70s with Mike Walker, Exile, I Want to Kiss You All Over, or as a guy I used to work with insisted on calling that song, I Want to Kiss You, Roll Over. This next song came from a time before they started putting subwoofers in car stereos, but that's okay because now we can fully appreciate one of the best bass lines ever. 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
2: What's going on, rock and roll lovers? It's Andy West. Let's get it started. We kick it off this week in 1964. Beatlemania hits a fever pitch when the group's first movie, A Hard Day's Night, debuts in America. This week in 1975, Bad Company, The Eagles, Roger Daltrey, Joan Baez, and Stevie Wonder are winners at the first Rock Music Awards, a short-lived Don Kirshner production meant to rival the Grammys. This week in 1992, Madness reunite for the first of two Madstock shows at Finsbury Park in London. 75,000 fans come out of the woodwork for two shows. The reunion sticks and the band resumes touring. Madstock returns in 94, 96, and 98. This week in 1989 was the Moscow Music Peace Festival. The two-day festival included the Scorpions, Motley Crue, Ozzy, Skid Row, Cinderella, and Bon Jovi. Also this week in 1989, the Rolling Stones play a surprise set at the 700-person capacity Toad's Place in New Haven, Connecticut, 19 days before the official start of their Steel Wheels tour. They play 11 songs and end with this. And this week in 2015, Columbia House, the mail order music club that originally offered customers 8 albums for a dollar, filed for Chapter 11 bankruptcy protection after almost 20 years of falling sales.
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4: Here's a guy who thinks WKRP in Cincinnati's in its 31st season.
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0: Welcome back. Steve Miller's one of those guitar players that when you hear one of his licks, you know immediately who you're listening to. John Fogerty's another good example. With either Steve Miller or John Fogerty, you may not be getting the most technically accomplished guitar player out there, but what you're getting is an original. And after all, rock and roll is about emotion. Steve Miller is fabulous. Here's one of his greatest, Rockin' Me.

0: 1963, you moved west to Downey, California, in the Los Angeles area. Your lives went on, as did your music. You, Karen, had settled back to drumming tabletops, keeping time to Richard's music.
1: She sat back just long enough to stand up and march.
0: One of your favorite teachers at Downey High School, Bruce Gifford. And spiel to tenor drum. How did Karen start playing these instruments, Mr. Gifford?
1: Well, to be honest with you, it started because she was trying to escape physical education.
0: I thought you were a baseball player.
2: They don't let you play baseball.
0: Oh, I see.
2: Okay. Made you run a
0: All
2: lot.
0: Right.
1: Well, I give her a drumstick, and she hasn't gotten rid of it since. Before Karen and Rich actually created Carpenters, Rich played piano with a group I have that performs around town.
3: Sierra Room.
1: Anyway, I experienced then the great talent that the world is just now beginning to hear.
4: Karen and Richard Carpenter with their high school music teacher on This Is Your Life. And here's the talent he was talking about.

0: don't know how much Ford paid for that advertising. LTD, back in love again on Saving the 70s with Mike Walker. And we're coming into the home stretch of the show, but there's still more Saving the 70s ahead.
1: Hello, I'm Buzz Aldrin. 3 years ago, when I walked on the moon, our mission relied on a highly technical computer checkout system. Built into every 1972 Volkswagen is a network of sensors leading to one central socket. This is plugged into a computer. They tell me this computer will be at Volkswagen dealers soon. This printout sheet just told me that the battery in that Volkswagen needs water. I'm impressed.
0: Saving the 70s. Buzz Aldrin plugging the new 1972 Volkswagen. And friend, the first girl that ever broke my heart drove an orange Volkswagen. Drove that car right over my heart. Welcome to Saving the 70s. I'm Mike.

Rod Stewart doing Maggie May and Saving the 70s with Mike Walker. On past shows, we've played Southern Rock by people like Molly Hatchet, the Allman Brothers, Charlie Daniels Band, and this group. And I have had numerous requests for more Southern Rock, so here you go. Leonard Skinner, What

0: got to meet Janice Ian a couple of years ago when she played at the Broyhill Center in Lenoir, North Carolina, not too far from where I live. First of all, the performance was just Ian and her guitar, and that was it, and that was plenty. Then after the performance, she was amazingly generous with her time. She did not leave until every single person that wanted to meet her and had something to say had the opportunity, and until she signed every single autograph. To say that I'm a fan is a huge understatement. As it's 17 from Janice Ian on Saving the 70s with Mike Walker, and the show returns in just a moment.
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2: Fox News, I'm Tom Graham. Another progressive defeats a more moderate Democrat in the primaries. Abdul El-Sayed has won his party's Senate nomination in Michigan. Today he told supporters don't blame him for the nation's current troubles.
3: My name is not raising your gas prices. My name is not taking us to war. My name is not the reason you can't afford your groceries. You know what it is? Their BS policies.
2: He'll face off against Republican Mike Rogers in the general election. Firefighters continue to battle several blazes in Washington State. Fox Weather's Craig Herrera is in Spokane.
4: The wildfires continue to burn on with no containment. We have had help as far as winds. The lack of winds has helped with firefighting efforts. It is very dry, though, and temperatures getting back up into the mid-90s on the eastern side of the state.
2: More than 700 structures have been destroyed. 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
5: The Federal Reserve's preferred inflation gauge accelerated in April, focusing attention on the central bank's ongoing struggle to bring price increases back to its 2% target, dimming hopes for a near-term interest rate cut. The Personal Consumption Expenditures Price Index rose 0.4% in April. The average rate on the 30-year fixed-rate mortgage climbed to 6.53% last week. That's the highest level in 9 months. Rising inflation concerns and elevated Treasury yields continued to pressure borrowing costs. Joy Furniture is recalling about 10,400 Talon and Royce sofas, love seats, and recliners after dozens of overheating incidents involving the power recliner switch. The power switch can malfunction and overheat, creating a fire hazard. The furniture was mostly sold in the Northeast. I'm Mark Huffman. Learn more at consumeraffairs.com.
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7: I want somebody good, and I mean very good, to plant that gun. I don't want my brother coming out of that toilet with just this d*** in his hands, all right?
1: Saving the 70s with Mike Walker.
0: One of the more fun quotes from The Godfather. Hi, this is Mike Walker. This was the biggest hit song from the album Venus and Mars. Paul McCartney and Wings.

I'm no genius, but it's pretty obvious to me why that was a hit song. It taps into the universal sense of loneliness and isolation that every young person feels at one time or another. For instance, I know this is going to shock you, but in high school, I was not one of the pretty girls. No one asked me to the prom. Saving the 70s with Mike Walker. And a song I have never gotten tired of. I love this just as much as the first time I heard it. Jerry Rafferty, Baker Street.

0: album City is City. There's Baker Street, Jerry Rafferty on Saving the 70s. Before that, Genesian's second big hit record, which came about 8 years after her first, Society's Child, in 1967. That, of course, is at 17. I'm Mike Walker, and Saving the 70s is coming right back.
1: Chicken and vegetable stew from the kitchen table in New York City. 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
2: It starts with butter and olive oil in a big old pot, and you brown up the taters first. Now, when we get to the rest of the veg, it's really whatever you like. This is what I use: carrot, celery, onion, bay leaf, sage, and thyme. I also added fresh peas to mine at the very end of the dish. And then a store-bought rotisserie chicken. We're going to sprinkle in a few tablespoons of flour, and we're going to thicken up our broth. Put in the herby egg noodles with our parsley, dill, and chive.
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1: Despite some unusual challenges, the Marshall baseball team has turned in some really nice seasons over the years. And do you know which one set the school record for the most wins in a season? You don't even need an especially long memory to come up with the Marshall baseball team that won the most games. The record was set in 2016 when Jeff Wagoner's herd set the school mark with 34 victories. With your Marshall Health Marshall Minute, I'm Steve Cotton.
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3: Elvis Presley died today. He was 42. Apparently it was a heart attack. He was found at his home in Memphis, not breathing. His doctor pronounced him dead at 3 o'clock this afternoon.
4: Seeding the 70s.

Presley's estate was hemorrhaging red ink. Today, it's worth about $1 bazillion. I want Priscilla Presley as my financial advisor. Got a hug of burning love. Mike on Saving the 70s with the Staple Singers.

1979, Sultans of Swing, Dire Straits on Saving the 70s, along with I'll Take You There from the Stable Singers. I'm Mike Walker, and the important question is, are you having fun? 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Oh, no, it's true. 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
1: Dick Clark's first guest, the Cordettes. This date in 1962. Goodbye, Marilyn Monroe found dead in her Los Angeles home.
3: It's a terrible thing to be lonesome.
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1: Norma Jean was 36. You lived your life like a candle in the wind. Look at all the lovely people. In 1966, the Beatles released Revolver in Britain. It was released in the U.S. 4 days later. August 5th, 2000.
4: Stretch out with your feelings.
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Beatles song from Supertramp for Breakfast in America and Saving the 70s, along with popcorn from Hot Butter. Well, duh, Hot Butter goes with popcorn, and you know what else goes with popcorn? A great movie, that's what. Here's Isaac Hayes.

0: Jesus of the situation. Does anyone know where the love of God goes when the waves turn the minutes to hours? Beautiful piece of work and a true story of the wreck of the Edmund Fitzgerald from Gordon Lightfoot and Saving the 70s. Before that, Shaft from Isaac Hayes. Mike Walker here, and Saving the 70s is coming right back.
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2: News. I'm John Saucier. Michigan Democrat Abdul El-Sayed declared the winner of his state's Democratic Senate primary last night. The now Democratic candidate thanking his primary opponent, Congresswoman Haley Stevens.
3: Haley brings the best of herself to her work. She is one of the most committed public servants that you'll ever meet. She loves democracy like I love democracy. And whatever differences that we might have had in the primary, they pale in comparison to what unifies us.
2: He'll face Republican candidate former Congressman Mike Rogers in the general election in November. The Senate said to confirm Acting Attorney General Todd Blanche as official head of the Justice Department after he was advanced out of committee on Tuesday. Blanche says he's not worried about this vote.
4: I've been talking to Republicans and Democrats for the past several months, and I'll continue to do so. And my team has been as well.
2: Maine Republican Senator Susan Collins suggesting she would not vote to confirm Blanche. America's listening to Fox News.
5: With a Wall Street Business Report, I'm Bob Agnew. Major oil companies have reported massive profits while the fighting between Iran and the U.S. impeded petroleum shipments. Prices for Brent crude oil soared above $100 a barrel for much of the spring months. Another hacking incident raising more questions about AI security and controls.
6: Anthropic says its Claude AI models hacked into three organizations during testing. This comes just days after OpenAI reported that its AI model went rogue and hacked into another company. San Francisco-based Anthropic says it discovered the incidents after reviewing more than 140,000 test runs. The company says it launched the large-scale cybersecurity review in response to the OpenAI incident.
5: That is Rich Thomason reporting at the close on Wall Street. The Dow was up 276 points. The Nasdaq picked up 138. For the Wall Street Business Report, I'm Bob Agnew.

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5: And it's the mighty OJs on the Soul Train. 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I love music.
1: 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The late Don Cornelius from Soul Train back in 1975.
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3: And now, show number 400. In the summer of 1974, I turned 16. Songs like this were on the radio. And for the first time ever, so was I. And continuously since.

0: Hello there, Mike Walker at Saving the 70s, show number 400. Wow, what an achievement. Fantastic show. We love it here at Simply 70s and Breeze AM. 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It's a great show. 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And that's exactly what you do at Saving the 70s. Thank you for 400 shows, and we look forward to another great 100. So we can celebrate number 500 with you. 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

0: 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When Saving the 70s began in syndication in the summer of 2008, I think show number one aired on 5 stations. Now we're on well over 100 stations in more than 13 countries worldwide, which is humbling considering that my not too lofty goal for the show was simply to keep this blind guy working from a home studio on the radio. 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

0: You know, I believe an artist should enjoy himself or herself in the studio, but that might be taking it to the extreme. What a voice, Donna Summer. She left us way too soon. Mike Walker here on Saving the 70s, our 400th show.
1: 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How about that? Hoping for 400 more. Keep up the great work. We love the show.

Commodores and Sweet Love. Bum, bum, bum, bum, bum, bum, bum, bum. This is Saving the 70s, the 400th show. I've said it before and I'll probably say it again. It shows what can happen

0: that song, but maybe they should do a play first. Yeah, and just a suggestion. Mike here, Saving the 70s, our 400th show. Are we having fun yet? I hope you're having fun too, but I am perfectly okay with the idea that I'm the only one enjoying myself. You can ask my wife. There's more after this.
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2: So I'll never forget, my brother jumped off the bed and he hit the ceiling fan. He let out the scream and my dad burst into the room and he was expecting to see pandemonium, you know, just to see everything crazy. But I'd always gotten in trouble, so I knew how to cover everything. So when he burst into the room, all he saw was me just sitting on the bed reading my Bible. And then my brother would always ruin it by bleeding. I'd taken my brother and I'd put him along the side of the bed. I'd stuffed him in between the wall and the bed. And I did what every kid does. I just started lying. And I go, we were just standing on the bed. We were lifting our hands to God. We just wanted to thank him for giving us such a wonderful father.
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2: Beyer. 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
3: He is taking that pitch now over and over.
4: Deep drive to right. Going back is Tucker. Get out the tape measure. Long gone. Pete Crow Armstrong. A two-run homer.
2: It was his second of the game on the Cubs radio network. That was number 26 on the season. Cubs jumped out to a 7-1 lead. Dodgers almost came all the way back. But in the end, Cubs win it by a score of 7-6. In the losing effort, Shohei Ohtani hit two home runs for the Dodgers. Numbers 25 and 26 on the season. Jays topped the Astros in 10-5-4. Rangers blanked the Giants 6-0. Washington Commanders are signing free agent wide receiver Stephon Diggs to a one-year deal. Could be worth up to $12 million. Aaron Donald worked out with the Rams today. ESPN reports that Donald wanted to do a workout in a helmet, so that's why the Rams had to list it on the transaction wire.
5: Hank Aaron might not still be baseball's all-time home run king, but he still does hold the all-time RBI record, 2,297 in his career. Do you know who's Marshall's all-time RBI leader? There's nobody close to him. Victor Gomez rewrote the Marshall record book in his career between 2008 and 2011, and maybe the most impressive record is 211 career runs batted in, 72 more than anybody else in Thundering Herd history. With your Marshall Health Marshall Minute, I'm Steve Cotton.
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7: Hi, this is Bill Rollings from Atlantic Oldies 2NG. Well, we had the 100th edition, then it was the 200th edition, then the 300th, and now we're on the 400th edition of Saving the 70s, the show that gives you the best music and the best memories from that decade. And the big question raised now, Mike, when's edition number 500 due?
8: In about 2 years. Thank you, Bill. There's the great Bill Rollins, who hosts the Tea Time Special on Atlantic Oldies 2NG, where you can also hear Saving the 70s. Let's continue with show 400. 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
0: Yeah, Paige, we actually had most of the 70s locked away in our vault of the ages. Well, until Mike Walker came along. Hey, Mike, here's a little of how we sounded back in the 70s.
2: 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WKDK.
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3: Thanks, guys. I have always loved Paige's name, especially since I found out he worked at the library. Paige.

of Beethoven on Saving the 70s. I think one of the only compliments my sister ever paid me was she told me once that she was envious of me because I have always known what I wanted to do, and it's true. I want to sit on my hiney and play records.

0: from Dorothy Moore on the 400th episode of Saving the 70s. Before that, Walter Murphy, A Fifth of Beethoven, and we started off the set with Dave Loggins, Please Come to Boston. I am Mike Walker, and I cannot tell you how thankful I am that for more than four decades, whenever I've sat down behind a microphone, there's been someone to listen. And I am so thankful for the listeners who have made this show possible. In fact, I think I know all three of them. Hang on for more of our 400th show.
1: Working for a purpose. This is Soundbites, and I'm Alan Davidson. For many Gen Zers, creating profits isn't enough. They want higher purpose at work. Anthony Virapan, who created Microsoft's Entrepreneurship for Positive Impact initiative, says that to attract top young talent, firms have to realize that having an impact matters.
2: They are looking to work for more good things, and that's also an important component here, you know, for this type of impact startups, is they found a way to create a company with a purpose, and that can help them to scale not only with the money, but having the right people and attract the right talents at a good time.
1: Recruiting those motivated younger workers and recognizing their value will become increasingly important over time. And startups should take that lesson to heart. With Soundbites, I'm Alan Davidson for CBS News.
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0: Thank you, Mike. Yes, I appreciate you putting it in English so that I can understand it, although my English buddies will point out to me that being an American, English is a second language to me. But wait a minute, I'm supposed to be having fun? Damn it, I knew I forgot something. He's Mike Louis from Radio Bavaria International, where Saving the 70s is proud to be heard. And let's continue with show number 400.

0: From over the water, it's CBFM. Grateful recipients of the Saving the 70s show from Mike Walker. What a fantastic show. We play it every Saturday and Sunday night, and it's one of our favourite shows and one of our favourite listeners' shows too. One thing Mike's taught me, it's not too late to make mistakes. You can always make mistakes, and what the hell, just get on with it. 400 shows, Mike. 400. Let's have another 400. Great stuff.
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4: 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I am general manager of the Fox FM stations in Alabama. 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

says, you'll never find another love like mine. Here, let me show it to you. There's absolutely nothing dirty in what I just said. However, it's the way I said it. You know, I learned early in my radio career that you'll have much more fun asking for forgiveness.

0: Killer Band. Take the money and run along with Lou Rawls. You'll never find another love like mine. I'm Mike Walker, and Saving the 70s 400th show continues after we find out if I've run off all the sponsors.
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2: Fox News, I'm Tom Graham. The Justice Department turning up the heat on Mexican drug cartels, particular one cartel. And they're offering massive rewards for future arrests as well.
3: More than $100 million is on the table for information leading to the arrest of some of the most violent gang members. Members of the Cartel de Jalisco Nueva Generacion, known as CJNG, one of the most violent in Mexico.
2: Fox's David Spahn. Texas announcing a moratorium on approving new data centers over electricity concerns.
4: As massive AI data centers are popping up all over Texas, so is the backlash. Supporters here, they say that the massive computer campuses powering AI promise billions of dollars in investments, but many residents worry that they are going to have to pay the price through higher costs.
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0: Police from Synchronicity and Every Breath You Take. Journey before that was John Mellencamp and ZZ Top. 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
2: No, Netflix is not adding an After Dark category, but so many people have been duped by the viral hoax that Netflix had to republish its policies about streaming adult content. It's just more proof that some folks will believe anything, like the rumor this week that Spotify is introducing a new feature that'll play music based on your financial situation. Would you let AI pick your baby's name? A lot of parents have been asking chatbots for help with one name that keeps popping up, and now Alara has suddenly become the baby name of the year, except AI didn't invent it. It found it on Reddit, where it's been talked about for years. Okay, so what were some of the worst new gadgets at this week's Consumer Electronics Show? There was a lollipop that plays music through your teeth when you bite down on it, or the internet-connected treadmill with a built-in AI coach that can yell at you to go faster, but also collects all your biometric data. But it was Samsung's new talking AI fridge that had most people scratching their heads. That's what's trending. I'm Christian Chase.
3: What did you search for online this year, or have you already cleared your history? Google released its annual Year in Search list, and K-pop Demon Hunters was at the top in the U.S. Labubu, government shutdown, and tariffs were also in the top 10. Pedro Pascal was one of the most searched actors globally. And the biggest viral dish was the hot honey cottage cheese sweet potato beef bowl. Gross. That's what's trending. I'm Jen Clark.

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2: Beyer. Pete Crow Armstrong homered twice, numbers 25 and 26 on the season as the Cubs held on for a 7-6 win over the Dodgers. Dodgers trailed 7-1 but scored 5 in the 8th to pull within 1 but could not get over the hump. Dodgers have lost 6 straight. They wasted 2 home runs from Shohei Ohtani, number 25 and 26 for him on the season as well. More baseball news. Jays topped the Astros in 10, 5-4. Texas beat San Francisco 6-0, so the Rangers are a game and a half back of the Astros for first place in the AL West. Rays blanked the Rockies by a count of 4-0. Aaron Donald was listed as a tryout participant for the Rams on the league's transaction list today. Donald worked out with the Rams today, with ESPN reporting he wanted to wear a helmet, which required the Rams to list him on the report. The Washington Commanders signed wide receiver Stephon Diggs to a one-year deal worth up to $12 million. It's Diggs' fourth team in as many seasons, and the Falcons confirmed that edge rusher Jalen Walker will miss the entire 2026 season because of a torn ACL.
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3: 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You'd think it was the end of the 70s, but Flashback can prove it all happened in 1983.

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0: care anymore. Bryan Adams did Cuts Like a Knife, and Def Leppard began from their Pyromania album. There's more of the year the Griswolds went to Wally World when our 1983 road trip continues after this.
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3: I'm Monica DeLuca. Cyndi Lauper has been inducted into the Rock and Roll Hall of Fame. The legendary singer also performed an emotional tribute with her song, True Colors. The Rock Hall also honored Outkast, Bad Company, Chubby Checker, Joe Cocker, Soundgarden, and more. 21 Pilots performed Seven Nation Army as a tribute to the White Stripes being inducted. Sound courtesy of Disney Plus. Salt-N-Pepa was also honored for musical influence and Carole K for musical excellence, among others. You can stream the ceremony on Disney Plus, while a primetime shortened version will air on ABC New Year's Day. 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
0: I'm Matt Pinfield, and this is Flashback. Hill Street Blues and Cheers ruled the Emmys. Washington ruled the NFL. And Jimmy Connors won his fifth U.S. Open. It's a winning look at 1983 on Flashback.

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